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1: That's Selena and Dreaming of You. How are you? I'm Dana McKay. We are making our way through the work week. The weekend will be here before you know it. Got any fun plans? What are you up to? 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Up to 30 seconds. Just say whatever you want. Tell me what you have going on this weekend. Something you might be looking forward to. Maybe something fantastic happened for you this week, or maybe you are working and just want to share what you do while you're listening every night. 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

0: variety from the 80s, 90s, and now. 101.5 The River. I'm Dana McKay, and earlier I asked what your AOL name was. Mine was QT Radio Chick, and I got this message from Tina on the talkback mic.
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0: Oh, wow. Okay. I didn't mean to offend, Tina. 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

101.5, The River, Variety from the 80s, 90s, and now. I've been counting down the days till I get to see Ed Sheeran go into the show in Tampa, and I'm hoping that it's not going to be too hot. It'll be November, so it should be cool enough.

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What would I

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Well, Kelly Clarkson just shared a really embarrassing story. And I feel like this is one of the things that people really love about Kelly Clarkson is that she doesn't hold back. And the story she shared, maybe it'll be relatable to you. That's coming up in just a couple of minutes. It's pretty funny.

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1: Do you always wash your new clothes before you wear them? It's Dana McKay. You know I love these Reddit threads. And somebody said, you know, I had a friend who judged me because I bought some new clothes, ripped the tags off, and put them on. And a lot of people said you should definitely wash them first. It gets the leftover dyes and dust off from the production process. It also gets, you know, if anybody had tried these clothes on before, or if they were sitting in a factory that had bugs or other gross things, like you're washing all that stuff off. You know why I don't wash my clothes first? Because I love shopping. And when I get something new, I want to wear it the next day. I don't have time to wash it. But what do you think? 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
1: 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Is it ever okay to ghost someone? Like, when is ghosting appropriate? That's coming up in a couple of minutes. I don't think it is, but, you know, some people have different thoughts.

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0: 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Now, pink is my favorite color. So I really like this idea, but not just because it's about the color pink. Let me explain. It's Dana McKay, by the way. How are you? Good morning. So in Finland, people are using pink shopping baskets to signify that they are single when they're at the grocery store. And we all know it. It's kind of that romance movie, you know, oh, maybe I'll meet someone at the grocery store kind of thing. And how many people do you actually know that met in a grocery store? But this makes it easier. So you carry a pink shopping basket, which means that you're single and you're open to someone chatting it up with you. And I think it's actually a really, really cute idea. What do you think? Let me know. Dana McKay Radio. I'm on Facebook and Instagram. You can reach out to me there. Or the other way, you can leave a voice message for me while you're listening to us on the iHeartRadio app. Tap the red microphone.
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0: You know, the ladies were so fantastic when TLC rocked our stage in Vegas just a few years ago. It's 101.5, the River of the 80s. Now, yes, our iHeartRadio Music Festival presented by Capital One is back September 18th and 19th in Vegas. Two nights, one stage with live performances from BTS, who we just saw on Sunday at the FIFA World Cup. Benson Boone, Goo Goo Dolls, Kenny Chesney, Lainey Wilson, Snoop Dogg, Weezer. I think there's something for everybody. Would you like to find out how you can get some single night tickets? Because they're going fast. AXS.com.
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0: We are celebrating Christmas in July tomorrow. It's 101.5, the River, the 80s to now. And we have plenty of presents for you, including tickets for the Guardians, Toledo Zoo memberships, and more tomorrow.
1: They say the holy water's watered down, and this town's lost its faith. Our colors will fade.

Taylor Swift, 101.5, The River, the 80s to now. Hi there, it is Sarge, kind of settling into our, not quite Friday. We're close. Thursday, we'll try to get your work day all fired up the right way, too, with their all-music hour. Fires up just before.

0: It's 101.5, the River, the 80s, to Now I Am Sarge. We are your Christmas music station. I mention that because we're arriving at Christmas in July tomorrow. How about a chance to open up some Christmas presents? Maybe passes and memberships to the Toledo Zoo, mud hen tickets, and more tomorrow on the River.
1: Say something, I'm giving up on you. 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

of summer, but we are celebrating Christmas in July tomorrow with plenty of presents for you, including tickets with Mud Hens, Toledo Zoo memberships, and more tomorrow right here with the river.

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Modern English 101.5, the river, the 80s to now. I am Sarge. Tomorrow, we're celebrating Christmas in July with some holiday favorites for you. Plus, Christmas presents from underneath our tree. Maybe tickets to see the Guardians over in Cleveland, Toledo Zoo memberships, and so much more tomorrow morning right here on the river.

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101.5, the river, the 80s to now. I am Sarge. If you ask Kevin Bacon for years, you go, please don't play this song. You get it. But, you know, he's kind of late leaned into the love affair with this record.

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0: Every breath you take with the police on Toledo, 101.5 The River. 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Well, I've got something great for you. 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

0: weekend. Well, if you're looking for weekend plans, here is your reminder that our Toledo Mud Hens are at Fifth Third Field all weekend long. Tonight, there's a game at 7:05. Tomorrow night is Harry Potter night. Saturday is Christmas in July. And Sunday is youth soccer night at 4:05. So go enjoy some baseball, some family time with our Toledo Mud Hens.
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1: A good reminder for Justin Bieber for your Thursday workday. 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

Katy Perry for your Thursday work day. I hope you're having a great Thursday so far. Okay, I hope you're enjoying this weather today. But, yep, we are going to get back to the 90s this Sunday and the mid-90s next week. So if you're missing that summer weather, don't worry. It'll be back.

0: Well, if you think it's too hot for Christmas, think again. 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

0: River, energizing your workday by playing the best variety from the 80s, 90s to now. Big thanks to Margaret from Mommy for hitting that talk back mic and leaving us a message with a song request. What do you want to hear, Margaret?
1: Whitney Houston. Anything Whitney Houston. Thanks.
0: I can definitely make that happen for you. Here you go.

Tina Turner on Toledo, 101.5 The River. Coming up in a few minutes from now, we're going to talk all things theater around Toledo. It's Theater Thursday on 101.5 The River. Here's Justin Timberlake.

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Bryan Adams, who will be making a pit stop on his tour at Little Caesars Arena in Detroit August 15th with special guests Pat Benatar and Neil Dorado. You can get your tickets for the show right now at Ticketmaster.com. 'Cause baby,

0: free. Well, if you love pizza, you're going to want to attend this event. Kicking off tomorrow is Pizza Palooza at Centennial Terrace, presented by the Sylvania Area Chamber of Commerce, Sylvania Recreation, and SoFo Foods. This is from 5 to 11 p.m. tomorrow, and it continues Saturday from 5 to 11 as well. You don't want to miss it. It's going to be a great time. And I'm on the judging panel tomorrow evening for the entire event. So come on by, say hello, and try some great local slices.
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Still

0: 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Ooh, I gotta have faith. Because I gotta have faith. I gotta have faith.
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101.5 The River. It's Rick O'Brien. Tomorrow's the day. We're celebrating Christmas in July, and we have a bunch of gifts for you. 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We got Cedar Point passes, Toledo Zoo memberships, a bunch of stuff. Plus, you'll hear some of your favorite Christmas songs throughout the day. It'll be a fun day. Christmas in July on 101.5 The River. Whoa.

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Hi, Elisa. Thank you for listening while you're working today. She would like to hear some Maroon 5. Here you go.

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Hey, we have one more chance in this workday to win yourself $1,000. You got to be around. Take a chance at it. 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

0: 1.5 The River with the 80s to now, and your chance to win a 4-pack of tickets to the Toledo Zoo. 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
1: And Jess is listening on her drive home tonight. Thank you, Jess, for reaching out for some Madonna. Yeah, we'll play something fun, I promise. Start up another long set with Madonna next.
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It's Rick. 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And it's easy. 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Right now.

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1: Hi, good evening. 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
2: Yes.
1: 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What can I do for you?
2: Well, this is about a true love, soulmate kind of story. I used to work with, who's now my fiance, Jonathan. And at that time, due to circumstances, we couldn't be together. And for whatever reasons, you know, he had...

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Your shot at the $1,000 fill-up happens every hour starting at 9 a.m. tomorrow. 101.